Well, howdy. Welcome to a Thursday night. Glad you're here. It's Dave. Man, we got good music coming up. Ella Langley on the way. Alan Jackson coming up. And going to get into what's trending coming up in less than 10 minutes. Right now, Trace Atkins.

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6: This evening, we stay calm, mostly clear skies overnight, and a low of 61 degrees for your Friday. Mostly sunny, especially in the a.m. hours. In the afternoon and evening, rain does move in. We see a scattered shower and storm chance, a 40% chance of that with a high of 88 degrees. Friday night, partly cloudy with a low of 67. Saturday will be a rainier day, a 70% chance for scattered showers and storms with a high of 88 degrees for storm.
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15: Few people now have asked me about a TikTok trend that they've come across. It's called 75 Hard. The challenge was created by entrepreneur and author Andy Frisella, who calls it a, quote, transformative mental toughness program and an Ironman for your brain. So here's what it entails. Eat a structured diet with no alcohol, drink a gallon of water, read 10 pages of nonfiction, take a progress photo, and complete two 45-minute workouts, one of them outdoors, every day for 75 days. Quite a challenge. We asked CNN fitness contributor Dana Santis about this, who reminded us that sustainable fitness isn't about punishment or proving discipline through extremes. It's about building habits that integrate into your lifestyle in a way that feels supportive and repeatable. If you ask me, that's going to be the key to long-term success. I'm Dr. Sanjay Gupta, helping you live a better life.
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7: Hope you're having a great night. 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Man, do we have good music coming up. Toby Keith on the way. Hank Jr. on the way. Right now, Faith Hill.

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0: Hey, thanks for listening. Let's get into some good news. So a brother and sister separated as kids just found each other 80 years later. Their names are Donald Hefke and Marion Griffin. She's 80, he's 81.
1: Here's my brother.
0: Their mom had mental health issues and their dad just couldn't take care of them, so they ended up in foster care as babies back in the 40s. He found out about her when he reached out to his foster care agency back in 1963, and he tracked down her adoptive parents. But they told him to go away.
1: I can't believe that my father would do this.
0: Donald's daughter ended up spending two decades trying to track Marion down for him and finally did last year.
1: My brother was so happy. He said, Marion, this is you. Oh my goodness, I've been looking for you, Marion.
0: Donald lives in Florida. Marion lives in California. So they've talked on the phone a bunch, but haven't been able to meet in person just yet. She plans on flying to Florida to see him soon. And she has advice for folks who may have estranged family members.
1: My gosh, don't give up. Family is so important.
0: Indeed. You know, there's bad news everywhere you look, but there's plenty of uplifting stories out there as well. And that's good news.
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9: For more than a decade, the Environmental Working Group has put out a list of the so-called Dirty Dozen. These are the non-organic produce contaminated with the highest levels of pesticides. Well, this year, spinach topped the list, followed by kale, collard, mustard greens, strawberries, grapes, nectarines, peaches, cherries, apples, blackberries, pears, potatoes, and blueberries. Now, all these fruits and vegetables are part of a healthy diet, so no one is saying you shouldn't eat them. Point is, though, you could consider buying these items organic if and when you can, and then taking extra care when you wash them. The FDA recommends rinsing all fruits and vegetables, even the ones that are organic, under running water that is slightly warmer than room temperature. Don't use soap, bleach, or any fancy produce washes. I'm Dr. Sanjay Gupta, helping you live a better life.
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0: Rolling through a Thursday night together, so glad you're here. It's Dave, Tyler Hubbard on the way, Joe Diffie coming up shortly too. 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

Stripe was white, was 18 feet from the bow to the stern light. 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
1: This evening, we stay calm, mostly clear skies overnight, and a low of 61 degrees for your Friday. Mostly sunny, especially in the a.m. hours. In the afternoon and evening, rain does move in. We see a scattered shower and storm chance, a 40% chance of that with a high of 88 degrees. Friday night, partly cloudy with a low of 67. Saturday will be a rainier day, a 70% chance for scattered showers and storms with a high of 88 degrees for storm.
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you're having as much fun hanging out tonight as I am. Thank you for spending part of your evening with us. I'm Dave. Zach Topf on the way in a few minutes. Mirren Morris coming up. And a look at your history lesson for this evening. That's coming up in less than 10 minutes.

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0: Hey, thanks for listening. Let's get into some good news. So a brother and sister separated as kids just found each other 80 years later. Their names are Donald Hefke and Marion Griffin. She's 80, he's 81.
1: Here's my brother.
0: Their mom had mental health issues and their dad just couldn't take care of them, so they ended up in foster care as babies back in the 40s. He found out about her when he reached out to his foster care agency back in 1963, and he tracked down her adoptive parents. But they told him to go away.
1: I can't believe that my father would do this.
0: Donald's daughter ended up spending two decades trying to track Marion down for him and finally did last year.
1: My brother was so happy. He said, Marion, this is you. Oh my goodness, I've been looking for you, Marion.
0: Donald lives in Florida. Marion lives in California. So they've talked on the phone a bunch, but haven't been able to meet in person just yet. She plans on flying to Florida to see him soon. And she has advice for folks who may have estranged family members.
1: My gosh, don't give up. Family is so important.
0: Indeed. You know, there's bad news everywhere you look, but there's plenty of uplifting stories out there as well. And that's good news.
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0: 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That was number one. Utah at number two. Louisiana at number three. New York, believe it or not, made number four if you can get through the NYC traffic. Number five went to Florida. Texas rounding out at number six. And, okay, the rest of them, seven went to Maine. Georgia in there at number eight. I agree with that. North Carolina and Ohio. Hopefully you've got some vacation time coming up soon. As we mentioned, Texas at number one. Eleni Wilson is set to take you and I somewhere over Laredo as we play more of your favorites.
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0: Well, you mix in some Dolly in there, and you can get your very own cup of ambition there just south of Columbia, Tennessee, roughly an hour south of Nashville. She opened her truck stuff, had the grand opening earlier this week. Now, Dolly was on hand for the event. One of her first public appearances outside of Dollywood since announcing some health troubles earlier this spring. Well, Jelly Roll trying to sort some things out these days, and I just want to say, when things are going on with our favorite artists, let's give them a little space, okay? No, I know you know what I'm talking about. Jelly's on the way with Heart of Stone, along with Mark Chestnut.
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With 4th of July coming up, you might want to get the particulars a little earlier. Boy, the prices have gone up. I got some stats on that. Tracy Lawrence is coming up. Speaking of 4th of July, here's Only in America.

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19: 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I'm Dr. Sanjay Gupta, helping you live a better life.
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Claudine, how far does a goodbye go? Well, good morning. Craig Vaughn with you in the studio on a Friday. Always feels good to be Friday. Here's Darius Rucker with a comeback song.

0: the band Perry with You Lie. Well, believe it or not, it's been 31 years since blue M&Ms replaced the tan ones. Now there's another color change in the news involving blue and brown M&Ms. Mars is rolling out a new version of M&Ms without artificial dyes, which will be exclusively available on Amazon coming up in August. Those special packs will not have any blue and brown M&Ms because they're still in the process of finding alternative coloring options for those two. I don't understand why you shouldn't wait then. The missing blue and brown M&Ms, not a permanent change, so there won't be any surveys or campaigns to determine new colors, but the new natural M&Ms will be the future. Mars already has natural color options for red, orange, yellow, and green, though they might appear different and less vivid. For those colors, they're using ingredients like beets and turmeric to create dyes. How about that?
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11: A Better Life with Dr. Sanjay Gupta.
12: Osteoporosis affects millions of people in the United States and around the world. It's a disease that basically causes someone's bones to become weak, brittle, and porous, which can increase their risk of fractures. Now, the good news here is there are things you can do other than, or in addition to, taking medications to prevent fractures before it's too late. One is to up your intake of calcium and vitamin D. You also want to eat more protein. One functional medicine dietitian told us that that helps build muscle, and if you're building muscle strength, then you are also building bone strength. You want to be mindful of your workouts. The best ways to build bone density, one therapist told us, are going to be resistance exercises like lifting weights, and also exercises that make your bones take a bit of an impact, such as jumping or even running, just loading the bones a little bit more. I'm Dr. Sanjay Gupta, helping you live a better life.
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0: 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Slight chance of rain this morning, otherwise mostly cloudy with a high around 80. Tomorrow we'll get a high around 75, and for Sunday, partly sunny, high around 76. Perfect weather, if you ask me. Sunshine and 75. Here's Diamond Rio, made history with this one, their debut single. The first country music band in history to have its debut single go to number one. It's Meet in the Middle.

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0: There's Alabama, Song of the South. All right, boomers, this one's for you. Music was better in your day, or at least it was nicer. A study published in the journal Scientific Reports say that over the past 60 years, pop music has drifted away from themes of care, loyalty, and purity, and towards themes of harm, degradation, and rule-breaking. The report analyzed the lyrics of hundreds of thousands of English language songs from 1960 through 2023. The songs were scored across 10 moral dimensions and split into pairs: care versus harm, fairness versus cheating, loyalty versus betrayal, authority versus subversion, and purity versus degradation. Over the past six decades, the vice categories, harm, cheating, betrayal, subversion, and degradation, all increased in pop lyrics. The virtue category, care, fairness, loyalty, authority, and purity, largely declined.
1: With 104.9 Nash Icon News, I'm Jacob Townsend. Six people arrested after undercover operation targeting suspected online predators. The Bristol, Tennessee Police Department reports that each individual engaged in conversations of an explicit sexual nature with the BTPD, posing as a female under the age of 18. In some cases, the men are also accused of sending or requesting nude photographs and made arrangements to supposed juveniles. The six men are 27-year-old Darren Coffey of Morristown, 31-year-old Justin Miller of Elizabethan, 22-year-old James Gross of Bristol, 23-year-old Gabriel Rose of Bluff City, 53-year-old Robert Isbell of Bristol, and 46-year-old Jason Baker, also of Bristol, Tennessee. Greenville man arrested after an armed robbery at a corner market in Greenville on Tuesday. The Greenville Police Department reports that David M. Saylor allegedly robbed the Forest Hills Corner Market at 1302 Snaps Ferry Road at around 9 a.m. Tuesday. Saylor reportedly left with $180. A search warrant was executed at Saylor's house, during which deputies found a firearm along with other evidence related to the robbery. He's been charged with aggravated robbery and is being held on an $80,000 bond. I'm Jacob Townsend with 104.9 Nash Icon News.
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4: Pleasant summer day on this Friday afternoon, upper 80s. We'll look for a few scattered storms developing later this evening. Otherwise, a pretty seasonable summer day. Heading into the weekend, higher chance for rain, potential flooding as well, some heavy downpours on Saturday, another round of showers and storms on Sunday, so weather's definitely going to become more unsettled over the weekend.
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8: Few people now have asked me about a TikTok trend that they've come across. It's called 75 Hard. The challenge was created by entrepreneur and author Andy Frisella, who calls it a, quote, transformative mental toughness program and an Ironman for your brain. So here's what it entails. Eat a structured diet with no alcohol, drink a gallon of water, read 10 pages of nonfiction, take a progress photo, and complete two 45-minute workouts, one of them outdoors, every day for 75 days. Quite a challenge. We asked CNN fitness contributor Dana Santis about this, who reminded us that sustainable fitness isn't about punishment or proving discipline through extremes. It's about building habits that integrate into your lifestyle in a way that feels supportive and repeatable. If you ask me, that's going to be the key to long-term success. I'm Dr. Sanjay Gupta, helping you live a better life.
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Long Band, Chicken Fried. Good morning, Craig Baum with you in the studio on a Friday. Thanks for tuning in. Thanks for waking up with me this morning. Here's Neil McCoy with Wink.

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0: Jackson. Who's cheating who? Good morning, Craig Vaughn with you in the studio. Well, Sesame Street is releasing a 7-track album called Parody Party. It'll include 3 previously released songs and 4 new ones that put kid-friendly spin on popular hits. Cookie Monster's Take a Bite is out now. It's kind of a take on Bruno Mars' I Just Might. The other new songs are Where Is My Lovey, inspired by Ray's Where Is My Husband, Gotta Go, which is a potty training song in the style of Chapel Roan's Hot to Go. I can't wait to play that one for my daughter. And Go for the Gold, inspired by K-pop Demon Hunter's hit Golden. Parody Party comes out on July 26th.
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9: 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What the cowgirls?
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0: title track from his 1996 album, that's George Strait and Blue Clear Sky. Well, an older woman posted a TikTok of her walking around an empty pool deck, removing all the towels that were put on the chairs to reserve them. In the caption, she said, the same people would hog the chairs all week, leaving none for the people who were actually at the pool. She said she did it as a surprise for when they come back down. She also posted an update saying those people shouldn't be able to reserve chairs while they're sleeping over at the beach or out shopping. They didn't just run to the restroom or go over to grab a drink or some food. She says it was just a bit of fun, and no, she didn't stick around to watch the carnage. There are open chairs in the original video, but the woman said she did it early and those would be snapped up within a half hour or so, and that many of the ones that were reserved had towels on them for hours. Had 3 million views on that video. A lot of people showering the woman with love. Some saying the hotel should do a better job at monitoring abuse so that it isn't up to a guest. And, of course, other ones are calling her Vacation Karen.
1: 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Six people arrested after undercover operation targeting suspected online predators. The Bristol, Tennessee Police Department reports that each individual engaged in conversations of an explicit sexual nature with the BTPD, posing as a female under the age of 18. In some cases, the men are also accused of sending or requesting nude photographs and made arrangements to supposed juveniles. The six men are 27-year-old Darren Coffey of Morristown, 31-year-old Justin Miller of Elizabethan, 22-year-old James Gross of Bristol, 23-year-old Gabriel Rose of Bluff City, 53-year-old Robert Isbell of Bristol, and 46-year-old Jason Baker, also of Bristol, Tennessee. Greenville man arrests after an armed robbery at a corner market in Greenville on Tuesday. The Greenville Police Department reports that David M. Saylor allegedly robbed the Forest Hills Corner Market at 1302 Snaps Ferry Road at around 9 a.m. Tuesday. Saylor reportedly left with $180. A search warrant was executed at Saylor's house, during which deputies found a firearm along with other evidence related to the robbery. He's been charged with aggravated robbery and is being held on an $80,000 bond. I'm Jacob Townsend with 104.9 Nash Icon News.
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4: Pleasant summer day on this Friday afternoon, upper 80s. We'll look for a few scattered storms developing later this evening. Otherwise, a pretty seasonable summer day. Heading into the weekend, higher chance for rain, potential flooding as well, some heavy downpours on Saturday, another round of showers and storms on Sunday, so weather's definitely going to become more unsettled over the weekend.
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13: A Better Life with Dr. Sanjay Gupta.
14: There are lots of things you can measure to get an idea of how healthy you are at any given moment. Temperature, heart rate, blood pressure, just to name a few. But how about how healthy you will be and how long you're likely to live? According to a new study out of the University at Buffalo, two simple strength tests are pretty accurate at predicting longevity in older women. One is hand grip strength, and the other is how quickly people can stand up from a seated position without using their arms. By the way, I remember interviewing former President Jimmy Carter when he was quite old and being really impressed how he just popped out of the chair without using his arms. Not a lot of older people can actually do that. But I think the message here is that maintaining strength as you age is going to help you perform everyday activities, but also help you avoid injury and stay independent. I'm Dr. Sanjay Gupta, helping you live a better life.
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1: Yeah, why does he call you darling? There's Chase Matthew and darling. Good morning, Craig Vaughn in the studio with you. Time to do a little bit of kitchen dancing if you're still at home. Billy Currington must be doing something right.

0: Lone Star, and I'm already there. Well, to quote the movie Almost Famous, it's all happening. Looks more and more like Taylor Swift and Travis Kelce are getting married at Madison Square Garden next weekend. City Hall confirmed that a permit application was filed to close off surrounding streets from July 2nd to July 4th. There'll also be a public tent set up outside the venue that'll hold 500 to 1,000 attendees. The wedding is speculated to go down next Friday, July 3rd. A source says Kansas City Chiefs players have reservations at a Marriott in Midtown around the wedding date, too. In related news, San Francisco 49ers tight end George Kittle says Taylor and Travis told everyone, quote, absolutely no gifts, but he wants to give one to Travis anyway. Quote, I was thinking, Travis, for some reason, likes old coins, so I might get him an old coin. Sounds expensive, too. Get him an old, it does sound expensive. I should get him some old coins because that would sound expensive.
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7: Pleasant summer day on this Friday afternoon, upper 80s. We'll look for a few scattered storms developing later this evening. Otherwise, a pretty seasonable summer day. Heading into the weekend, higher chance for rain, potential flooding as well, some heavy downpours on Saturday, another round of showers and storms on Sunday. So weather's definitely going to become more unsettled over the weekend.
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18: A better life with Dr. Sanjay Gupta.
19: Osteoporosis affects millions of people in the United States and around the world. It's a disease that basically causes someone's bones to become weak, brittle, and porous, which can increase their risk of fractures. Now, the good news here is there are things you can do other than, or in addition to, taking medications to prevent fractures before it's too late. One is to up your intake of calcium and vitamin D. You also want to eat more protein. One functional medicine dietitian told us that that helps build muscle, and if you're building muscle strength, then you are also building bone strength. You want to be mindful of your workouts. The best ways to build bone density, one therapist told us, are going to be resistance exercises like lifting weights, and also exercises that make your bones take a bit of an impact. such as jumping or even running, just loading the bones a little bit more. I'm Dr. Sanjay Gupta, helping you live a better life.
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0: Joel Swindell, Forever to Me. Good Friday morning to you. Craig Vaughn in the studio. Appreciate you tuning in. There are some crazy foods going on at the World Cup. They always have crazy food at the football games now and the baseball games. Yeah, of course, the World Cup is going to be there, right? So you can get fancy AF tots in Miami. Three fried hash browns topped with caviar, creme fraiche, I don't even know what that is, and chives, all for the low, low price of $75. The Empanada Mundial, also in Miami, massive 5-pound chicken and cheese empanada, $40. The Twinkie Cheeseburger in L.A., a cheeseburger topped with a bacon-wrapped jalapeno that's stuffed with brisket and cream cheese. The short rib poutine in Vancouver, it's fries loaded with gravy, short ribs, and cheese curds. How about the maple bacon smoky in Vancouver? A smoked sausage topped with bacon, onion jam, and maple syrup. That one kind of sounds good, actually. Lastly, and worst of all, the $20 beer. In Mexico, for example, the daily minimum wage is about $18. Yes, the daily minimum wage. How can beer be that expensive? Yeah, that one is worse, actually. $20 a beer? Wow.
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13: 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That's a life you can hang your head on.
14: What's up, y'all? It's your boys, Tyler and Brian. Yes.

0: Yeah, there's Alabama. The closer you get. Good morning, Craig Vaughn in the studio with you. And the singing middle school janitor from Indiana who won season 19 of America's Got Talent back in 2024. He's getting his own biopic or biopic, however you want to say it. His name is Richard Goodall, and he's 56 years old. He first captivated audience across America during his audition when he nailed Don't Stop Believin' by Journey. He even got to perform the song with Neil Sean and other members of Journey at the finale. A studio executive says, quote, Richard Goodall's unbelievable journey from sweeping hallways to the center of TV's biggest stage is the epitome of the American dream. Richard recently retired from his full-time job to focus on music. He released his first song last year called Long Time Coming. How about that? He's getting his own biopic or biopic. However, I looked it up. You can say it either way. So biopic or biopic. Basically a biography movie. How's that?
1: 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Six people arrested after undercover operation targeting suspected online predators. The Bristol, Tennessee Police Department reports that each individual engaged in conversations of an explicit sexual nature with the BTPD, posing as a female under the age of 18. In some cases, the men are also accused of sending or requesting nude photographs and made arrangements to supposed juveniles. The six men are 27-year-old Darren Coffey of Morristown, 31-year-old Justin Miller of Elizabethan, 22-year-old James Gross of Bristol, 23-year-old Gabriel Rose of Bluff City, 53-year-old Robert Isbell of Bristol, and 46-year-old Jason Baker, also of Bristol, Tennessee. Greenville man arrests after an armed robbery at a corner market in Greenville on Tuesday. The Greenville Police Department reports that David M. Saylor allegedly robbed the Forest Hills Corner Market at 1302 Snaps Ferry Road at around 9 a.m. Tuesday. Saylor reportedly left with $180. A search warrant was executed at Saylor's house during which deputies found a firearm along with other evidence related to the robbery. He's been charged with aggravated robbery and is being held on an $80,000 bond. I'm Jacob Townsend with 104.9 Nash Icon News.
2: Pleasant summer day on this Friday afternoon, upper 80s. We'll look for a few scattered storms developing later this evening. Otherwise, a pretty seasonable summer day. Heading into the weekend, higher chance for rain, potential flooding as well, some heavy downpours on Saturday, another round of showers and storms on Sunday. So weather's definitely going to become more unsettled over the weekend.
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15: A better life with Dr. Sanjay Gupta.
16: By age 35, two-thirds of American men will experience some degree of noticeable hair loss. And by age 50, about 85% of men will have significantly thinning hair. That's according to the American Hair Loss Association. Now, one dermatologist explained that hair loss can either be genetic or it can be triggered by stress, illness, surgery, medications, major life events. No matter the cause, a lot of men, understandably, are frustrated by hair loss because it seems like a loss of control. You can take great care of your scalp by all sorts of expensive lotions and potions, but that might not matter. There are some tried and true medications that might work, like minoxidil or finasteride. But another solution is just shaving it off, and I've heard more and more how liberating this can be for a lot of guys. That's the ultimate control of their appearance. I'm Dr. Sanjay Gupta, helping you live a better life.
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23: Osteoporosis affects millions of people in the United States and around the world. It's a disease that basically causes someone's bones to become weak, brittle, and porous, which can increase the risk of fractures. Now, the good news here is there are things you can do other than, or in addition to, taking medications to prevent fractures before it's too late. One is to up your intake of calcium and vitamin D. You also want to eat more protein. One functional medicine dietitian told us that that helps build muscle, and if you're building muscle strength, then you are also building bone strength. You want to be mindful of your workouts. The best ways to build bone density, one therapist told us, are going to be resistance exercises like lifting weights, and also exercises that make your bones take a bit of an impact, such as jumping or even running, just loading the bones a little bit more. I'm Dr. Sanjay Gupta, helping you live a better life.
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0: 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All the music that made country great. Anytime you want it. Set your preset now. 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

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There's Brooks and Dunn. Play something country. You got it. Here's Doug Stone, 1991, a jukebox with a country song.

0: Dustin Lynch and Jelly Roll Chevrolet. Speaking of Jelly Roll, he paused the recent show to call out a fan he recognized to give her free tickets for life. I saw this video. It was pretty cool. He said, quote, "You will never buy another ticket to my concert ever. We will take care of that tonight. This is like the fifth time I've seen you on this tour. Thank you." How about that? That was pretty cool. Another Jelly Roll news. He just released his first song since he split from his wife, Bunny XO. It's called Hands Up, and it's meant to be an inspiring track about never giving up.
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7: Pleasant summer day on this Friday afternoon, upper 80s. We'll look for a few scattered storms developing later this evening. Otherwise, a pretty seasonable summer day. Heading into the weekend, higher chance for rain, potential flooding as well, some heavy downpours on Saturday, another round of showers and storms on Sunday, so weather's definitely going to become more unsettled over the weekend.
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23: There are lots of things you can measure to get an idea of how healthy you are at any given moment. Temperature, heart rate, blood pressure, just to name a few. But how about how healthy you will be and how long you're likely to live? According to a new study out of the University at Buffalo, two simple strength tests are pretty accurate at predicting longevity in older women. One is hand grip strength, and the other is how quickly people can stand up from a seated position without using their arms. By the way, I remember interviewing former President Jimmy Carter when he was quite old and being really impressed how he just popped out of the chair without using his arms. Not a lot of older people can actually do that. But I think the message here is that maintaining strength as you age is going to help you perform everyday activities, but also help you avoid injury and stay independent. I'm Dr. Sanjay Gupta, helping you live a better life.
0: Well, be careful. This one will get you driving fast. From his Rope in the Wind album, here's Garth Brooks, Papa Loved Mama.
2: Papa drove a truck nearly all his life. You know it drove Mama crazy being a trucker's wife. The part she couldn't handle was being alone. I guess she needed more to hold than just a telephone.

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0: There's Alan Jackson, Chattahoochee. Good morning. Craig Vaughn with you in the studio. And Dan and Shay crashed a fan's wedding earlier this month for the first time. They planned the surprise with the bride's maid of honor. They performed multiple songs, including Marry You Again, which comes out, by the way, which came out. It's out now, today. It came out today. Since then, they've been making it a trend to crash more weddings, probably to help promote their new song. But how cool would that be? Have Dan and Shay just show up at your wedding and start singing Marry You Again? That's awesome.
1: I know that hiring can be challenging. You sort through tons of resumes and you get too many so-so applicants. You're just waiting for someone to match your role perfectly. Well, now, there's a place where you can meet them fast.

0: David Ball, thinking problem. That's going to do it for me, Craig Vaughn. I'm going to get on out of here. God bless you. Appreciate you tuning in with me this morning on a Friday. I'll be back in here first thing in the morning, though. So tune in tomorrow morning. Have a great weekend. If I don't talk to you till Monday, that's fine, too. God bless you. Have a great weekend.
1: 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Six people arrested after undercover operation targeting suspected online predators. The Bristol, Tennessee Police Department reports that each individual engaged in conversations of an explicit sexual nature with the BTPD, posing as a female under the age of 18. In some cases, the men are also accused of sending or requesting nude photographs and made arrangements to supposed juveniles. The six men are 27-year-old Darren Coffey of Morristown, 31-year-old Justin Miller of Elizabethan, 22-year-old James Gross of Bristol, 23-year-old Gabriel Rose of Bluff City, 53-year-old Robert Isbell of Bristol, and 46-year-old Jason Baker, also of Bristol, Tennessee. Greenville man arrests after an armed robbery at a corner market in Greenville on Tuesday. The Greenville Police Department reports that David M. Saylor allegedly robbed the Forest Hills Corner Market at 1302 Snaps Ferry Road at around 9 a.m. Tuesday. Saylor reportedly left with $180. A search warrant was executed at Saylor's house, during which deputies found a firearm along with other evidence related to the robbery. He's been charged with aggravated robbery and is being held on an $80,000 bond. I'm Jacob Townsend with 104.9 Nash Icon News.
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4: Pleasant summer day on this Friday afternoon, upper 80s. We'll look for a few scattered storms developing later this evening. Otherwise, a pretty seasonable summer day. Heading into the weekend, higher chance for rain, potential flooding as well, some heavy downpours on Saturday, another round of showers and storms on Sunday, so weather's definitely going to become more unsettled over the weekend.
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12: A better life with Dr. Sanjay Gupta.
13: For decades, the prevailing wisdom for someone who's had a heart attack has been to put them on beta blockers for the rest of their life. But new research suggests that might not be necessary, and that the benefits of these medications probably taper off after a year or two. On the whole, and for the average person, beta blockers are very safe and very effective. But, as with any medication, they can come with a cost. A financial one, and also potential side effects. We're talking about things like fatigue, dizziness, dry mouth, dry eyes. I want to be clear when I say that you absolutely should talk to your doctor before starting or stopping any medication. Point is, if you're years out from a heart attack and you're in otherwise good health, you might want to ask your doctor about discontinuing beta blockers. You'll want to, of course, keep up a healthy lifestyle, diet, exercise, and sleep. I'm Dr. Sanjay Gupta, helping you live a better life.
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0: here, Born to Boogie. Perfect song to get you ready for the weekend. It's Megan Marie. Just a couple of movies in theaters this weekend. You've got Jackass 5, Best and Last. I did not know that Jackass was still a thing, but apparently it is. And Supergirl, starring Jason Momoa, which that's my candy there. Those are the new movies in theaters this weekend.
1: 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Six people arrested after undercover operation targeting suspected online predators. The Bristol, Tennessee Police Department reports that each individual engaged in conversations of an explicit sexual nature with the BTPD, posing as a female under the age of 18. In some cases, the men are also accused of sending or requesting nude photographs and made arrangements to supposed juveniles. The six men are 27-year-old Darren Coffey of Morristown, 31-year-old Justin Miller of Elizabethan, 22-year-old James Gross of Bristol, 23-year-old Gabriel Rose of Bluff City, 53-year-old Robert Isbell of Bristol, and 46-year-old Jason Baker, also of Bristol, Tennessee. Greenville man arrests after an armed robbery at a corner market in Greenville on Tuesday. The Greenville Police Department reports that David M. Saylor allegedly robbed the Forest Hills Corner Market at 1302 Snaps Ferry Road at around 9 a.m. Tuesday. Saylor reportedly left with $180. A search warrant was executed at Saylor's house, during which deputies found a firearm along with other evidence related to the robbery. He's been charged with aggravated robbery and is being held on an $80,000 bond. I'm Jacob Townsend with 104.9 Nash Icon News.
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3: Pleasant summer day on this Friday afternoon, upper 80s. We'll look for a few scattered storms developing later this evening. Otherwise, a pretty seasonable summer day. Heading into the weekend, higher chance for rain, potential flooding as well, some heavy downpours on Saturday, another round of showers and storms on Sunday, so weather's definitely going to become more unsettled over the weekend.
4: A better life with Dr. Sanjay Gupta.
5: There are lots of things you can measure to get an idea of how healthy you are at any given moment. Temperature, heart rate, blood pressure, just to name a few. But how about how healthy you will be and how long you're likely to live? According to a new study out of the University of Buffalo, two simple strength tests are pretty accurate at predicting longevity in older women. One is hand grip strength, and the other is how quickly people can stand up from a seated position without using their arms. By the way, I remember interviewing former President Jimmy Carter when he was quite old and being really impressed how he just popped out of the chair without using his arms. Not a lot of older people can actually do that. But I think the message here is that maintaining strength as you age is going to help you perform everyday activities, but also help you avoid injury and stay independent. I'm Dr. Sanjay Gupta, helping you live a better life.
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Luke Combs, She Got the Best of Me. If you're a big fan of his, what you want to do is check out his new triple vinyl LP of his album, What You See Is What You Get. That is now available, so you can add it to the collection. Right now, Tracy Lawrence, it's Alibis.

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0: Garth Rodeo. What's up? It's Megan Marie. In case you missed it, the CMA Fest special now streaming on Hulu. 3 hours of the highlights from CMA Fest in Nashville, which happened earlier this month. That's on Hulu if you want to check that out this weekend. Shaboozy, we've got Joe Diffie coming up.
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0: Joe Diffie, third, Rock from the Sun. Oh my gosh, that was one of my favorites growing up. I'm Megan Marie, in case you haven't heard yet. Dutton Ranch renewed for season two. Have you seen that yet? That is one of those 8 million Yellowstone spinoffs. It's about Beth and Rip moving to Texas to start over. It is really good. The first episode I was kind of meh about, but after that I was all for it. And Annette Bening as Bula Jackson, man, she slays that part. If you haven't checked it out yet, it's on Paramount Plus. And yeah, season two is coming.
1: 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Six people arrested after undercover operation targeting suspected online predators. The Bristol, Tennessee Police Department reports that each individual engaged in conversations of an explicit sexual nature with the BTPD, posing as a female under the age of 18. In some cases, the men are also accused of sending or requesting nude photographs and made arrangements to supposed juveniles. The six men are 27-year-old Darren Coffey of Morristown, 31-year-old Justin Miller of Elizabethan, 22-year-old James Gross of Bristol, 23-year-old Gabriel Rose of Bluff City, 53-year-old Robert Isbell of Bristol, and 46-year-old Jason Baker, also of Bristol, Tennessee. Greenville man arrested after an armed robbery at a corner market in Greenville on Tuesday. The Greenville Police Department reports that David M. Saylor allegedly robbed the Forest Hills Corner Market at 1302 Snaps Ferry Road at around 9 a.m. Tuesday. Saylor reportedly left with $180. A search warrant was executed at Saylor's house, during which deputies found a firearm along with other evidence related to the robbery. He's been charged with aggravated robbery and is being held on an $80,000 bond. I'm Jacob Townsend with 104.9 Nash Icon News.
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3: Pleasant summer day on this Friday afternoon, upper 80s. We'll look for a few scattered storms developing later this evening. Otherwise, a pretty seasonable summer day. Heading into the weekend, higher chance for rain, potential flooding as well, some heavy downpours on Saturday, another round of showers and storms on Sunday, so weather's definitely going to become more unsettled over the weekend.
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17: For more than a decade, the Environmental Working Group has put out a list of the so-called Dirty Dozen. These are the non-organic produce contaminated with the highest levels of pesticides. Well, this year, spinach topped the list, followed by kale, collard, mustard greens, strawberries, grapes, nectarines, peaches, cherries, apples, blackberries, pears, potatoes, and blueberries. Now, all these fruits and vegetables are part of a healthy diet, so no one is saying you shouldn't eat them. Point is, though, you could consider buying these items organic if and when you can, and then taking extra care when you wash them. The FDA recommends rinsing all fruits and vegetables, even the ones that are organic, under running water that is slightly warmer than room temperature. Don't use soap, bleach, or any fancy produce washes. I'm Dr. Sanjay Gupta, helping you live a better life.

Texas. So male fans of Ella Langley, they're known as Ella Fellas, and she now has her own line of Ella Fella hats on her website if you want to check those out. Sloan Star, what about now? Thanks for spending the Friday with us.

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2: 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Right now, it's Doug Stone in A Different Light.

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She was storming through the house that day, and I could tell she was leaving. And I thought, oh, she'll be back, till she turned around and pointed at the wall and said,

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Luke Combs, Sleepless in a Hotel Room. It's Megan Marie Kenny Chesney announcing his new album. It's called Silver Sands Marina. That'll be out on July 25th. It's here and now.

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0: Maybe your commute is stressing you out. Well, sing along with the radio. Singing interrupts the breathing pattern that causes anger and tension, and this is a highly researched thing. So all you got to do is crank it up, and more where that came from. Hardy, George Strait would be a great song to sing along to coming up next. Hang on.
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6: 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Ask them how the posts in their feed make them feel. These apps are built to be addictive, so kids, all of us in fact, will keep coming back for more, even when we are made to feel worse. It's bizarre. You might need to help your son or daughter reset their algorithm by unfollowing certain accounts and following or interacting with more positive ones. They might need suggestions of other healthier things to do, or to see you leading the way by example and putting your own phone away. In the run-up to bedtime, everyone's phone should go away, no questions asked. And if you need some help, sort of, I guess, resetting expectations, try engaging parents of your kids' friends for a more coordinated effort. I'm Dr. Sanjay Gupta, helping you live a better life.
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